0: standing water and cover rain barrels to stop it spreading. Grand Duke Guillaume has attended the informal summit for German-speaking countries for the first time as Luxembourg's head of state. The two-day summit is being held in Innsbruck and Altbach in Austria. A transformer fire caused a major power cut in Anster yesterday evening. Firefighters brought the blaze under control quickly and the grid operator restored power by 8 p.m. In other news, in the UK, Keir Starmer is standing down as an MP, giving up his Holborn and St Pancras seat after 11 years. He recently stepped down as Prime Minister and Labour leader and says he will now focus on international issues, including defence and trade. Criticism is mounting at the G20 finance ministers' meeting in North Carolina as Russia takes part for the first time since the Ukraine war began. European ministers have refused to join a group photo with their Russian counterpart, while several US media outlets have been denied accreditation. The US has carried out fresh airstrikes on Iranian air defences, radar sites and Revolutionary Guard vessels, calling it a response to Iranian missile attacks on American bases the day before. Iranian missiles were intercepted overnight over Kuwait, Jordan and Bahrain. Iran says it will now tighten its blockade of the Strait of Hormuz. German Foreign Minister Johann Wadephul is briefing EU counterparts in Ireland today on the attempted drone attack at Leipzig Airport. Germany says Russia was behind last month's drone incident. Ministers say the investigation points to an attempted explosives attack and Germany has already closed the Russian consulate general in response. Moving to sport, Bastian Tronchon has won the stage 10 of the Vuelta cycling race in Spain in a sprint finish. Spain's Enric Mas remains the overall leader. And yesterday was deadline day in most of Europe's top football leagues, the final day for summer transfers. Manchester City matched the English transfer record, signing Argentine midfielder Enzo Fernandez from Chelsea for around €145 million. For more on these stories and for the latest news and updates, head to rtltoday.lu. Today will be cloudy, but with some sunshine and moderate winds with gusts of up to 35 kilometres an hour. Temperatures start off around 10 degrees, going up to a maximum of 21 degrees in the afternoon.
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2: And the traffic, it's not too busy out there this morning, though there are 15-minute delays on the A31 Canfin towards the A3 at Doudelange and 6-minute delays on the A4 between Lancels and Pompier. Speed checks are in Beauvange this morning on the Route de la Gare and in Doudelange on the Route de Zufkin, and in the afternoon in Diekirch on the Route de la Rochette. And you can stay up to date with all the traffic at today.rtl.lu/mobility/traffic.
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2: Luxembourg. Just discussing off air that I haven't been to see the Odyssey yet. It's worth seeing in the cinema then?
0: It is totally worth seeing. Good. It and in the IMAX.
2: Yes.
0: So you feel in the middle of that Battle of Troy. It is good. But it's hard when you've got young children. They're not going to sit through it.
2: No, absolutely not. And by all accounts, your accounts, it's a little bit violent as well. Yeah,
0: it so is actually. It would be really unsuitable.
2: Right.
0: Yes.
2: Fine, I'll try and get the 10 p.m. one.
0: 10 p.m.
2: Seems.
0: Wow, well, you're not going to fall asleep. That's what I mean. It is action. It's going to keep non-stop.
2: Right.
0: So I'd say there's no part where you have to. Have
2: I won't be dozing off.
0: I don't.
2: Right, despite its near 3-hour runtime. Okay, well, but worth it seeing. Worth seeing it. Then.
0: Worth seeing it. But talking of films, I was wondering how old you have to be to get a Lifetime Achievement Award.
2: Ah, okay. Why? Who's got one?
0: Well, George Clooney's getting one today at the Venice Film Festival, Venice Film Festival opens today.
2: How old is Clooney?
0: Well, that's what I was wondering. I don't think he's that old. I thought you had to be like in your 80s or something so they can look back at a...
2: Is he mid-60s?
0: I'd say so. Exactly. I'd say mid-60s, something like that.
2: He's been grey for a good while, though.
0: Yes. Even since his ER days.
2: Exactly. So, 65, he's bang on mid-60s.
0: Well, there you go. I think that's quite young to get a Lifetime
2: Achievement. I think so too, yeah. Yeah, he's still got a good few movies.
0: Yeah, exactly.
2: You know, good while to go, I'd imagine.
0: Yes, get working.
2: Can he get a couple, maybe? You know, maybe he's just putting it out there that he's open to receiving those kinds of awards. And
0: I suppose Venice really like him. I mean, did remember the wedding? I mean, they did bring a lot of people.
2: Yeah, exactly.
0: So maybe that's why.
2: Yeah, yeah. And in years to come, you know, he said, I've got one of these before. If you want to, I'll show up to your festival if you want to give

21 Pilots and Heathens on RTL Today Radio. If you want to request some tunes on this Wednesday morning and get something to start your day right, let us know on 621 525 5000. And Susanna messaging in earlier, wishing everyone best of luck if you're heading back to school today. That's an early restart. If you are heading back to school, do let us know and we can play a song for you to, you know, ease the return a little bit. Seven 13, here's Sam Fender.

Ariana Grande and Petal on RTL Today Radio before it's Sam Fender's 17 Going Under. If you just joined us, hello and good morning. It is the Sam Steen Show here on RTL Today Radio, 93.3 FM, DAB+, and of course online wherever you want to find us via our website, todayradio.lu, up on RTL Today, on RTL Play, or the Radio Player and InTune apps, you'll find us there as well. Wednesday, so a higher lower quiz coming later in the show. Here's Marshmello in Portugal the Man.

Empire of the Sun and We Are the People. They had a stunning show at the Rock Hall back in June. And Lord, of course, was there last night. I'm looking forward to hearing the views of that. Meredith Moss was there. We'll hear about it from her. And of course, if you were at Lord at Rock Hall last night, tell us all about it, please. Any pictures and vids, you can send them to us too at 621-525-5000. Taking us to the news, here's Hole. Video.

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1: Luxembourg has just had its hottest summer since records began in 1947, with an average temperature recorded at Findel Airport of 20.6 degrees. A new heat record of 41.4 degrees was set in Remich in June. The Asian tiger mosquito has been found in Bonnevoie, but has been present in the country since 2023. It can carry diseases like dengue fever. In other news, the US has carried out fresh airstrikes on Iranian air defences, radar sites and Revolutionary Guard vessels, calling it a response to Iranian missile attacks on American bases the day before. German Foreign Minister Johann Wadephul is briefing EU counterparts in Ireland today on the attempted drone attack at Leipzig Airport. French President Emmanuel Macron is attending the opening of a bio-tapestry exhibition at the British Museum today, alongside Prime Minister Andy Burnham. And the Venice Film Festival opens today. George Clooney is being honoured with the Golden Lion for Lifetime Achievement. For more on these stories and for the latest news, head to rtltoday.lu. Today will be cloudy, but with some sunshine and moderate winds. Temperatures are around 13 to 14 degrees now, going up to a maximum of 21 degrees in the afternoon.
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0: 8 minute delays on the A4 between Lenkels and Pompier. There's 20 minutes now on the A31 Canfin towards the A3 at Roser. And staying on the A3, reports of a broken down heavy lorry between the French border and Bettenberg. Speed checks are in Beaubange on the Rue de la Gare, in Doudelange on the Rue de Zufkin, and in the afternoon in Diekirch on the Route de la Rochette. And you can stay up to date with all the traffic at today.rtl.lu/mobility/traffic.
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0: Meredith Moss.
5: Hello there. The show was really good.
0: This is Lord at Rockall. Good.
5: And I, you know, not everyone has to get up at 5:01.
0: Sure.
5: So I had to scoot off a bit early, which really sucked because apparently it turned into, they turned the lights on and everyone just danced.
0: Oh, sweet.
5: For like a long time.
0: It was a pretty dancey show in general though, right?
5: Such a dancey show. She's a hard dancer.
0: Really?
5: You know? Like not just like a, I mean, she really goes for it.
0: So it's not a kind of a, I don't know, Bjork or kind of a no, Florence Welshy sort of.
5: There is no standing.
0: You know, it's not ethereal or anything like that. It's just all.
5: It's my kind.
0: Going for it.
5: Yeah. And
0: nice.
5: Everyone was.
0: Interpretive dance.
5: There was a bit of interpretive dance on my part.
0: Of course.
5: But yeah, it was just a happy place.
0: Nice.
5: You know, everyone's in a really, really good mood. Because you never know with Luxembourg what the audience is going to be like.
0: Yeah, yeah.
5: And it, like, are they going to be disappointed?
0: That's such a big space, but everyone was...
5: It was totally full. I mean, totally full. And just happy. Everyone was happy. Maybe on drugs, who knows, but happy.
0: Well, let's play a track from Lord then. More reviews, please, to 62152-5000. This is What Was That?

0: Parcels and Overnight before Lord. What was that? She was at Ruckel last night.
1: Yeah.
0: At an all singing, all dancing affair.
1: Dancing hard.
0: Dancing hard, yeah. You were really saying dance. That, you know, it's understandable why with a dicky tummy that she was just not going to be
1: absolutely
0: not going to be doing that last time around. Well, good. Glad it was a good show. And really if you were nice. At it, I hope you all enjoyed it. Chatting with Tom yesterday. And it sort of just dawned on me that we're about to be very shortly
1: you're
0: by
1: in this again. What?
0: Are you LSE. That's going to be back again real soon. We're into September now.
1: Come on.
0: It's September.
1: When is...
0: January.
1: Oh, you're right. Can we just... Can we think about Halloween first?
0: I don't know if we can. I'm not sure.
1: And Do we have time for Christmas?
0: Well...
1: Yeah.
0: Kind of,
1: we
0: yes.
1: Do that first. We,
0: you know, it's coming.
1: And then LSE.
0: It's coming soon. Winner of last year's, the very lovely Ava Maria. This is Mother Nature.

0: Blur and Park Live on RTL Today Radio before to Eva Maria and Mother Nature, as I said, the winner of last year's Luxembourg Song Contest, and the next one coming round sooner than we know. So watch out for that one. As I said, it'll be happening pretty soon. If you want to get in touch with us this morning, 621-525-5000. It's higher or lower today?
1: Higher or lower hump day. Yes, yeah. It is. It's you and Sasha.
0: Right.
1: Because I did that. Remember I sent you questions forever ago?
0: That was ages ago.
1: I know. And then everyone went on different holidays. I'm about to explode. Take off the slow.

0: while since we played that one. Remember that one being all over the shows when we first started.
1: Yeah, absolutely. And also, what was the one that we played kind of like then to the extent of, okay.
0: That's enough now?
1: Yeah.
0: Which one was that?
1: Well, actually, I like that one more than even, which it was on that album. I'll find
0: from
1: it.
0: From Beyonce?
1: Yeah.
0: We played something more than that?
1: Mm-hmm.
0: Interesting.
1: Wait for it.
0: 7:53, higher or lower, based on a questionnaire that Sasha and I did about 2 months ago. Can't remember anything that we put in that, so that should go well. Coming up in just a little bit. Get one more track after this before we go to the news. It's on my long list as well for tracks of the year. I really love this one from Genesis Owusu, Human Again.

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1: We're in for a cloudy day, but with some sunshine and moderate winds with gusts of up to 35 kilometres an hour. Temperatures are around 15 degrees now, going up to a maximum of 21 degrees in the afternoon.
2: 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We have the solutions. 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
4: And the traffic, let's see, we've got 5 minute delays on the A3 between Bresham and Livange, 4 minutes on the A3 between the French border and Bettenberg, and 4 minute delays on the N4 between Hollerich, Rue de Sessange and Place de Brussels. Speed checks are in Beauvange on the Rue de la Gare, in Doudelange on the Rue de Zoufkin, and in the afternoon in Diekirch on the Rue de la Rochette. And you can stay up to date with all the traffic at today.rtl.lu/mobility/traffic.
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0: Last hour of the show. It's 6 minutes past nine Wednesday here on RTL Today Radio 93.3 FM. Get in touch with us on 62152 5000 if there's stuff you want to hear here halfway through the week. Guys, we're almost there.
1: Almost.
0: You know, almost. Tracks from Child of Prague and Nada Surf. Now, this is called Waiting for Something.

The number one problem today in people's lives is that of sheer hopelessness. Having no hope concerning the future. And many people say that lots of young people hardly ever talk about the future at all because, again, they have no hope when they start thinking about the future seriously. What hope have you got in the future, especially in the face of death? What hope have you got in the future?

0: Child of Prague, and that is called Basking Sharks. Before Not a Surf and Waiting for Something, get in touch with us at 621-525-5000. A couple of texts to go through right after this.
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0: Right then, a few texts in. Aiden says, "Jeff, bang on some good old hard rock, please, man. DJ's choice, dig deep there." Well, I've dug deep for some classic rock. Is that what you want, or something a little heavier? Six two one five two five thousand. And Lisa says, "Do you have anything from Taylor Swift's Reputation album? Feeling that vibe? I'll have a look."

0: Playing some classic rock for Aidan this morning. Steppenwolf's Born to be Wild. And Sarah says, well, Lord was so good. We got Girls So Confusing, which wasn't on the regular set tour set list. I assume you've already played her, but I'd like to request Mood Ring as it's my fave. And it was not on the set list. Hashtag justice for Mood Ring.
1: It wasn't there.
2: I saw that. I noticed that.
0: Mm.
2: Disappointing.
0: Well, I'll queue it up. We'll play it in a second. But first, Lisa was looking for a track from Taylor Swift's Reputation album. And I've queued up your favourite track
2: from her. My favourite track.
0: Here's Getaway Car.
2: No.

Taylor Swift and Getaway Car on RTL Today Radio. Do have that track from Nord queued up to play just before the headlines at 9:30. But first, here is Maya Monet, who is a Luxembourg-based singer-songwriter, was in studio with Steps a little while back. That interview on RTL Play, and she's got new music coming and will be joining us pretty soon here on RTL Today Radio again. This is called Threaten Me With a Good Time.

Playing that for Sarah this morning and for everyone who went to Lord last night and missed that track from the set list, Mood Ring on RTL Today Radio, taking us to the headlines at 9:30.

0: suspect known as Hermes has been arrested in Colombia over the nearly 900 kilos of cocaine found hidden in machinery on a farm in Bilsdorf last year. EU Council President Antonio Costa is visiting Luxembourg today, meeting Prime Minister Luc Frieden for talks expected to focus on mainly on the next EU budget. Work to redevelop the Zenningenberg interchange is moving into its next phase. As a result, the A1 will be closed in both directions at the Zenningenberg interchange this weekend. Luxembourg has just had its hottest summer since records began in 1947, with an average temperature recorded at Findel Airport of 20.6 degrees. In other news, devastating floods on the China-Nepal border killed over 1,100 people in Nepal, and close to 4,000 are missing, according to the disaster authority today, a week after the disaster. At least four people have been killed after a US strike hit an Iranian wedding in Bandar Kuistak, with 50 more injured. It follows fresh clashes between US and Iranian forces. In Germany, Minister President for Saxony-Anhalt Sven Schulze and far-right AfD lead candidate Ulrich Siegmund are going head-to-head in a debate today ahead of Sunday's state election. Polls currently show the AfD leading the race. For more on these stories and for the latest news and updates, head to rtltoday.lu. Today will be cloudy with some sunshine and moderate winds and the possibility of some rain showers in the late afternoon. Temperatures around 17 degrees now, going up to a maximum of 21 degrees.
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2: And the traffic, let's see, we've got an accident with objects on the road on the A6 between Gasperish and Cesson, so expect some delays there. The one lane is blocked at the moment. 7-minute delays on the CR142 between Pottersberg and Flaxfiler. There's another 7 minutes on the A1, also between Pottersberg and Flaxfiler. And then speed checks are in Beaubange on the Rue de la Gare, in Doudelange on the Rue de Zufkin, and in Diekirch in the afternoon on the Route de la Rochette. Stay up to date with all the traffic at today.rtl.lu/mobility/traffic.
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2: Right then, good work on that quiz earlier. It's it worked out well that we didn't
5: quite remember
2: anything that was to do with that.
6: In the last one, do you think Sasha has lived in more or less than five countries?
2: Oh, that's a good one. More or less than five. Okay, so I know at least three. Would you have counted your South American, your time down there as living or more just travelling around it?
5: Yeah, that's not living.
2: More than five.
5: No, sadly, I'm so much more boring than you make me out to be, which is very kind. Three.
6: You've lived in more.
2: Have I?
6: Yeah.
5: Where have you lived?
2: Technically, I suppose, because I keep forgetting that I live in Germany. I can see Luxembourg out of my house and I feel like I'm in Luxembourg, but it's located in Germany. Mm. So that's four, I guess, is it?
6: Yes.
2: It's I don't think there's any
5: Correct.
2: More than that.
5: What about you?
6: Oh, gosh.
2: How many?
5: How many figures you got?
2: US, UK, Luxembourg.
6: I think only three.
2: Hungary?
6: Yeah, do you count that? Do you do semesters?
2: How long were you there? How many you live there? You had a place.
6: Yeah.
2: I guess.
5: Yeah, maybe once you pay rent, that counts.
2: Yeah.
6: It was more in fee. Yeah, okay. So Hungary, Mexico. I lived in Mexico.
2: Uh-huh.
6: I lived in, but only for a year.
2: That's okay. Oh, that counts. That's all right, it counts.
6: Scotland, but only for a semester.
2: Count that as two countries, England and Scotland as well. Why not?
5: She's going to get to double figures at this stage.
6: Yeah, I think that's it.
2: Okay, thus concludes the game. Yep. Who's the winner? Mare, I guess.
6: Yes, right. Always.
2: She knows more about us than we know ourselves. 9:35, here's Foles.

0: don't need an excuse, cause I'm wearing my brand new shoes.
1: Paolo Nutini, new shoes. Aidan says Sam should really sing this song to his beautiful wife. Just change the word new to old. That's good, and I will be
2: really
1: doing that.
2: Good.
1: Hey, I got my old shoes on. Yes.
2: I like it.

Somber and Potential on RTL Today Radio. It's 9:46. Last 15 minutes of the show. You were saying that last song reminded you a little bit of this one. Holly Humberstone's Cruel World on RTL Today Radio.

0: Royal Blood back again, and that's a brand new single from them called 10 Over 10 that Meredith does not like. No, not a fan?
1: I knew it. The second it started, I went, oh, huh.
0: Well, I like it.
1: Of course you do.
0: We'll fit in one more before we finish the show. It's from Temper City, or this is Temper City and Self-Aware. One more after this, then Steps up next.

Temper City, Self-Aware on RTL Today Radio. Played the new one from Royal Blood before then. It's a cracking tune, says Aidan, and I shall be requesting it. Good. Steps up next, then it's Ben in, then it's Tom in, and then it's Wednesday, so it's going to be the Let's Talk Sports guys in before me doing New Noise tonight. I'll be back tomorrow from 6. Have a cracking day, everybody. Bye.

0: Mantic Warrior, the Hong Kong star racehorse who won a world record $29 million US dollars in prize money, has been retired today after sustaining a leg injury in training last week. Tennis first and top-seeded Alexander Zverev survived a scare at the US Open, overcoming Lorenzo Sonego in a wild five-setter yesterday, while Alina Rybakina and Coco Gauff advanced with ease. And the Luxembourg Football Federation has yesterday unveiled the first two new national team kits, a red and a light blue, from the new partnership with German sportswear manufacturer Jacco that will run until 2030. For more on these stories, news, updates and much more, head over to rtltoday.lu. Well, the weather now, and it's all a little bit same old out there today, with sunshine and clouds fighting for attention throughout. It is currently fairly bright out there, and the temperature is around 20 degrees, which should rise to a high of 22 this afternoon.
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2: Traffic congestion on the N7, that's the Boulevard Royale between there and the Avenue Port-Neuve. Also on the N2 between Luxembourg Place de Metz and the Avenue de la Gare Boulevard d'Avranches. And also on the N2 around the Place de Metz. Some heavy congestion being reported there. Speed check this afternoon, one that we've got, it's in Diekirch on the Route de la Rochette. That is your traffic.
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into the afternoon session. That is Wham and Freedom kicking off the show today. With you through until 3 p.m. It is Ben in for Lucy this week. Don't forget, you want to get in touch, you can, 621-525-000. Now on the way next, this from Marabou State featuring Holly Walker. It's called Nervous Ticks.

Right, that is JG Ray, I think that's how you say it, featuring Eric the Architect with Bed Bug. 70 minutes after 1 o'clock on this, what day is it? Wednesday. It is Wednesday, the 2nd of September. Time for some War on Drugs. This is Under the Pressure.

Alabama Shakes, the current single, I Feel Hope Coming. Right then, we'll have another look at the situation on Luxembourg's roads with the traffic report after this from Massive Attack.

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1: Right then, traffic congestion on the A3 between Bersham and Livenches. Apart from that, just a speed check to tell you about in Dikish on the Route de la Rochette. That's your traffic.
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3: The heartbeat of Rex

Thank you, Tierra Wack. Thank you for FOXing with a girl. You know I love you, fool. 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
1: Charlie XCX with a current single called Camera. 20 minutes before 2, John will be back at the top of the hour with some more news, sport and weather. Call me. Next up, this is Snowcaps with Heathcliff.

It's 1:45. This is the afternoon session. RTL Today Radio. Ben in for Loose today and the rest of the week. In the background, Olivia Dean with Man I Need. Got some new Beck on the way. Also some De La Soul imminent. Next up, though, some Pearl Jam had a request for this. This is Even Flow. Wow.

Right then, that was Beck with Disappearing Act, and you are tuned to the afternoon session. We have some Madonna on the way next. This is Vogue.

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1: Good afternoon. Here is your latest RTL Today news at 2 o'clock. Jeff Boone and the MP of the CSV and President of Parliament's Agriculture Committee met with RTL this morning and said that Luxembourg's farmers are facing mounting financial pressure after an exceptionally hot and dry summer hit grass and maize yields across the country. And these latest weather-related difficulties came on top of several successive crises, including higher energy and fertiliser costs. A 46-year-old known as Hermes, who has been linked with the discovery of nearly 900 kilos of cocaine found hidden

You're having a good time. How about this instant classic from Ella Langley now, Choosing Texas, this is called. After that, it's more of the country goodness, actually. Brendan Weddle, Waxahachie with 6 o'clock news. Just

0: If you're a regular listener to RTL Today Radio, or specifically my show Drive with me, Tom Enosson, you'll know that we do a little show called The Algorithm, where I show you more music based on what you already like. We did a very, very special episode last week based on Dolly Parton, where I showed you four more musicians, four more musical acts to check out if you like Dolly. That's coming up later tonight, by the way. That's going to be after the 6 o'clock news. It's a very special episode, and I just wanted you to hear it again. Stay tuned for that.
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Luxembourg's rock band Francis of Delirium with Higher, or rather just the personal project of Jana Barisch, I think one of the most talented Luxembourgers around at the minute at least. We'll crack on with some Fleetwood Mac, why not? Silver Springs up next. Then you're going to hear one of the best voice clips we've ever had on the station, followed by, one of my favourite bands of the 90s.

0: This summer, RTL Today and Librairie Ernster launched a writing competition for young authors across Luxembourg. We received dozens of fantastic entries, which we have shortlisted, and we now need your help to vote for the winners. Maybe you'll spot the next George R.R. Martin or a young Charles Dickens. 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Voting closes on the 6th of September.
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2: 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The heartbeat of Luxembourg.
6: Hello, this is Wayne Patrick Corgan from the Smashing Pumpkins. I once famously wrote a song called Today, and we're listening to Today Radio. How fortuitous.

0: Smashing Pumpkins there with Today on, RTL Today Radio. If you're just tuning in, you might have missed that brilliant voice clip we got off of the frontman Billy Corgan saying how fortuitous it was that the radio station and the song have similar sounding names, I suppose. It's one of the most potent uses of the word fortuitous I've ever heard on Luxembourgish airwaves, but whatever. Harry Styles, just before the 5 o'clock news. This is Aperture, a huge tune, if I do say so myself.
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0: Here is your latest RTL Today news, sports and weather with me, John Baker. In national news, Jeff Boonen, the MP of the CSV and President of the Parliament's Agricultural Committee, met with RTL this morning to explain how Luxembourg's farmers are facing mounting financial pressure after an exceptionally hot and dry summer hit grass and maize yields across the country. And these latest weather-related difficulties came on top of several successive crises, including higher energy and fertiliser costs. The 2025 figures from the camping sector have shown that nearly 333,000 tourists visited Luxembourg and stayed at campsites, which represents a 50% increase compared to 2019, before the data was affected by the pandemic restrictions in 2020 and beyond. A 46-year-old known as Hermes, who has been linked with the discovery of nearly 900 kilos of cocaine found hidden in machinery on a farm in Bilsdorf last year, has been arrested in Colombia. The suspect, who is thought to be involved with the so-called Balkan cartel, was detained near Medellin by Colombian police working with Europol and Ameripol. In international news, the EU has summoned Russia's top diplomat as it eyed sanctions after a drone incident in Germany that the bloc's foreign policy chief said bore the marks of state-sponsored terrorism. The incident involving an explosive-laden drone at Leipzig airport has heightened fears over a sabotage campaign that the EU and NATO say is a Russian attempt to destabilize Ukraine's backers. Chinese President Xi Jinping has today urged countries to oppose external interference in the Middle East and said Beijing was ready to work with regional states to safeguard maritime shipping jeopardized by the US-Iran war. Tiger Woods has pleaded guilty to charges of careless and reckless driving stemming from a rollover car crash in Florida in March and had his driver's license suspended for 5 years. More than 3,000 people are known to have died in the Ebola outbreak in the Democratic Republic of Congo, according to the latest official figures from the authorities in Kinshasa. Sports now, and Gabon captain Pierre-Emerick Aubameyang has announced that he is stepping back from the national team, saying he felt humiliated by his exclusion and subsequent reinstatement after the 2025 Africa Cup of Nations in Morocco. Romantic warrior, the Hong Kong star racehorse who won a world record $29 million in prize money, has been retired today after sustaining a leg injury in training last week. And the Luxembourg Football Federation yesterday unveiled the first two new national team kits, red and light blue, from the new partnership with German sportswear manufacturer Jacko that will run until 2030. For more on these stories, news, updates and much more, head on over to rtltoday.lu. It has been an afternoon of cloud and sunshine, and these conditions will continue into the evening. The temperature is currently 22 degrees and this will fall to around 13 overnight. Tomorrow will be similar to today, although with possibly more cloud, less sunshine, and a high of 22 Celsius again.
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0: Taking a look at your traffic now, and a couple of new roadworks that only started yesterday on the A1 between Poschersberg and Flaxweiler. There's maintenance work there for 3.5 kilometres. Also started yesterday on the N31 between

She is Niamh Ella, the British singer-songwriter, who I'm a big fan of. I think she's great. She makes a lot of noise. And her latest single is called Romance is a Desert. It is set to feature on her debut studio album. She's released a couple of EPs. Delighted for her that she's got the full-length LP out. How Long Will It Take is set to be released on October 16th. And this is its lead single.

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2: There's a couple of, I don't want to call them legacy bands, but bands who've been around for a while who are bringing out new music that is really good and quite reminiscent of their early stuff. The new Weezer album fits right into that category, as does the new one from Interpol. They've got a new album out called This Mirror Weighs a Ton. It came out last week, and the latest single from that is called Wings on Fire. This is it.

Bonobo. And that's called Talk To Me, featuring Nicole Miglis. Now, next up is an artist who I had to do a bit of research on, actually. So the artist is called Saoirse Dream, who I assumed was Irish with the name Saoirse, but no, in fact, is an American emotronica artist. And this track, Grimdark, serves as the title song from her album, came out on August 26th. It is a track that apparently moves away from the effervescent, bright electronic soundscapes of her earlier projects and leaning into a noticeably heavier, grittier sonic palette. So make of that what you will.

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3: 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And it's me, Sam Steen, here with you until 10 p.m. Now, next up, it's a band called Tokyo Tea Room. And I was wondering, that is a name that was very sort of late 2000s, you know, Bombay Bicycle Club, New Young Pony Club, Two Door Cinema Club, Tokyo Tea Room would fit right in there. I wonder, is room going to be the new thing like club was way back then? We'll have to get on to Lucy with the Nabby section of her show, the Not A Band Yet, and get her to start adding room onto the, all of the odd titles that she comes up with. Anyway, they are a British dream pop slash psych indie band from Margate in Kent, and they brought out this track called Hypnotized.

Tokyo Tea Room and Hypnotized on RTL Today Radio's New Noise, your daily dose of brand new tunes here on RTL Today Radio. If you like discovering new music, this is the show for you. And remember, you can listen back to almost 400 episodes of this show up on RTL Play for free. So if you like discovering new stuff, just hit one at random and I'm sure you'll find something brand new there. Now, this is Boy Harsher. They are an electronic duo from the States who recently released their debut album, Get Mean. They've been around for a while, but the new album just came out on August 26th, and this single pairs J. Matthew's heartbroken detached vocals with Augustus Muller's upbeat new wave dance rhythms, and Tough Luck details the anxiety, humiliation and vulnerability of waiting for a phone call that never comes.

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2: Yes, new noise on RTL Today Radio. And next up, I've got a brand new single from BellX1. I'm a big fan of these guys and have been since the early 2000s, really. They've got a big following in Ireland, where I'm from. And you may know Damien Rice, the singer-songwriter. He was not part of BellX1, but part of the previous project, a band called Juniper. And when Damien went off to record O, which again you may have heard of, incredibly successful record, the rest of the band, Paul Noonan, Dominic Phillips, David Geraghty and Brian Crosby, stuck around, formed a new band called BellX1, and they're still going, still making great music, and their 9th studio album is coming out. This is the second single from that, and it's called Coughing Up Butterflies. I would recommend going back through their back catalogue if you don't know this band. They are a group who can do everything from light jangly banjos to heartbreaking ballads to big rip-roaring distortion-fueled rocking tunes. They can kind of do it all, and I'm looking forward to hearing what the full record holds with this one. Yeah, really good band. This one is slightly more on the lighter side, and there's a lot of mandolin in this track, which apparently is very heavy in the mix, and they also say that there was an eccentric piano involved in the music of this. I'm not sure exactly what makes a piano eccentric. That's it there in the background. Here's BellX1, Coughing Up Butterflies on RTL Today Radio.

LX1 and Coughing Up Butterflies. Like I said, taken from their soon-to-be-released 9th studio album, which will be called Good Bones. So watch out for that when it drops. Now, another band who are pretty prolific, actually. Haven't been around quite as long, but, you know, they're establishing themselves now. Blossoms. They've got an album called Songs from the Wedding Cake out on the 2nd of October. There's been a couple of singles brought out from it already. And this one features fellow British artist Declan McKenna. It's called Additional Driver.

Blossoms, and that is Additional Driver. Good story around the background of that track. So apparently the frontman of the band, Tom Ogden, was picking up his partner on a Friday night outside Manchester's O2 Apollo when a minor collision, a car crash, occurred. And because a concert was letting out at the venue across the street, a large crowd gathered to watch what was going on. And right in the middle of dealing with the situation, handing over his license and his insurance details and all that kind of stuff, a fan tapped him on the shoulder and asked for a selfie. So that's what that song is about, or at least inspired by. Now, Temper City have got a track called Self-Aware that we've been playing quite a bit on RTL Today Radio, but they've brought out another new single now, and this is it. It's called Reverse Psychology.

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2: Temper City and Reverse Psychology, a track that I think I might actually prefer even more to Self-Aware, which isn't a bad song in its own right. Going to try and squeeze in two more songs before we finish up, first of which is this from Fickle Friends. It's called Home.

Fickle Friends and Home on RTL Today Radio. And that takes us to the end of New Noise. Thanks so much for listening. Hope you discovered some new tunes and enjoyed some of them as well. You can find the full playlist online tomorrow morning on RTL Play, along with this show and the whole back catalogue of the show. So if you like discovering new music, go check some of those ones out. It'll be Steps In tomorrow doing this show at 9 p.m. and I'll be back on the Sam Steen Show tomorrow morning from 6. Have a cracking evening, everybody. See you bright and early tomorrow. Leaving you with this from Joe from School. It's called 6 Years of Keeping On. See ya.

You certainly didn't think you were going to live forever. And Roger Daltrey says, I've got to die before I get old. Well, you know, I'm going to die, so fuck it. Might as well enjoy myself while I'm fucking here.

stuck here just chasing jobs. Arse in the what beats living in a bush. Moved into town where the birds are stush, but it hurts to spend. Can't make a living, that's why we rent. Can't make time for my own parents. I'm so lost, all I do is ramble. I'm so lucky, that's why we gamble.